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0: 84. We're going to have this female 15 run JC to get a mileage from ready. 50412.
1: My copy. 2004. Do you need your coastal city grid?
2: There is. Yeah, if you don't.

0: It's not down, but I don't know if there's a problem with your computers or not. We can't run an NCIC through our computers. I think we have to run it through the e-agent.
1: That caught me. Thank you. Two more clear.
0: I copy.
1: 5-4-10-8, and route for crew swap.
0: I copy.
1: Ted, if you want to put us on that next code 80, we can take that one.
0: I copy.

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1: Fun.
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0: 1700 6th Street Northeast, Tennessee 468, Baker Queen Frank Charles on a black smart car.
1: I copy.

0: 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Go ahead.
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0: I copy.

Baker 307, your DO is going to be suspended. It's for failure to appear at trial or court from August 15th, 2026. Negative NCIC locals.

0: Gina, go ahead.
1: 514, we had a checkup here at the football game. We just got AMA paperwork. We're going to use the initial CAD that you sent us.
0: Copy.
2: That protected party and NCIC for this.
3: Should be Jalen Thornhill. Also, if you need a copy of it, I'll fax it over to the PD in a bit.

6855. It should be over on Poplar Grove. They changed the address. I'm still trying to verify an apartment number, and they've changed it to a domestic assault in progress. Male named Dustin's involved.

0: Third time I heard.
1: I copy.
2: 307 up, since search.
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0: CCA 55, you guys should be looking for a red F-150, and that's where the caller is. They can point out their correct location, so it's on the back side.
1: No contact, the culprit are over in Check Cedar.
0: Yeah, where the caller geos is on the Cedar Lane side. They're saying that's where you need to come now.

0: 510 one scene.
1: Copy. And is that him?
2: Yeah, I've got it.
1: 10-4, she's 10-15. I'll be in our location just a moment.
2: Copy.

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1: Do we have any open lines or hang-ups at this location earlier today?
2: No, I've not had a call over here on Poplar Grove since the 12th.
1: 10-4, what about the Cedar apartments over here?

0: 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Copy that, George Dio, when you get a chance.
1: Go ahead.
0: Copy George 052-654-666.
1: No, copy.
0: I got one to copy when you're ready.
1: Go ahead.
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1: Oh, yeah.
0: Has a non-ex travel out of Georgia. It says it's a probation violation for aggravated stalking. He also has an additional warrant for possession of firearm by felon.

0: 那地方。
1: Right.
0: I did find a 911 call from 1859 and it geoed around 1295 Southley Highway Southwest is a 911 hang up.
1: 10-4, thank you.

0: 505, I've been on emergency 6, Cedar Lane, Southwest.
1: Copy.
0: Can I have it?

0: have a copy. It's been upgraded to chest pains. 1191 Cedar Lane Southwest, Department 213A. I have a 58-year-old male, 150 pounds. Chest pains, headache, pain in arms and legs. Seven, I copy. You're 1941 White Street Southeast, it's Department 802. I have a 66-year-old male, 220 pounds. They just need help getting them up and into the bed.
1: Way at Department 213.

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0: Tennessee 4, King 0151.
2: You want to route?
3: Rescue, when I show you responding to the Cleveland Court Apartment, there at 1191 Cedar Lane Southwest, patients at apartment 213A, 213A. Should be a 58-year-old male, weighs about 150, onset of chest pains about 4 hours ago. He is conscious alert, as his legs are very weak and hurts to move his arms also.
4: Can you go check around Walmart and Norris? Their AP's on the phone about two males riding motorized bikes through Walmart parking lot.
1: I copy.

0: 37. He's saying that one of them's on a black motorized bike, the other one's on a red one. So the one on the red bike is going to be a black male. He thinks they're going to go over by Lowe's again like they did yesterday. Make contact. He wants some trespass.
1: Three team, can you copy a call? It's going to be 211 Old Bucks Pocket Road Southeast, 211 Old Bucks Pocket Road Southeast. Complained and advised that somebody had tried to break in her door the other night and ran off. Said tonight when she was home, she turned her outside lights on. They wouldn't turn on. The bulbs had been unscrewed out of them. Said it's just happened with the light bulbs since she took her child and left the residence. She does want it checked, and she's also wanting a phone call and extra patrol.
2: Okay.

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0: 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It's going to be Tennessee Tag, Baker Robert Young, 6542.
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0: Provoke, do you have alcohol or drugs? 9-5-24 to 9-5-26, but they've not been reinstated yet. Negative warrants.

0: 6 3 5 hours operation.
1: Repeat that for me.
0: She's eligible to be reissued.
1: For the DUI, yes. They just haven't done that yet. They do have multiple active suspensions.

0: 84, I'm sending with an arrest and report.
1: Moment.
0: 55, will you check one?
1: Front.
0: Tennessee 094-623-901.
1: Moment.

0: 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So sorry, 241.
1: Go ahead.
0: Eastbound, negative positions, negative NCLC.
1: Locked in.
0: Good.
1: We're starting 34.2.
0: I copy. I'm extraditable down to Georgia. First one's FTA, traffic offense, driving while unlicensed. Second one's an FTA, driving while unlicensed are expired and with suspended tag. He's negative locally.
2: Thank you.

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2: 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If you can check that out of Anderson County and McMinn County.
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3: 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I'm out with 06.
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0: 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Thanks for being Siazi Levels.
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2: Back copy, 2053.
0: I copy. Copy.

0: Or anything like from this, show me that today you want. Seriously, anyone?
1: Not copy. Copy. Any phone? Our phones are still messed up from our upgrade. I found a different number for Anderson County to check in, but I can't use the menu options if you want to try to call it.
0: Yeah, I'm 222. I'll be 10 from it. Warden, I'm returning to the Church of God headquarters. It's me, Tennessee 28, Victor 0777.
1: Copy. He works at T-Mobile and said that they told him that they broke into the store and took everything. Said he talked to the manager, didn't see any issues, but the male said he was coming to his house and knows where he lives. He's got the last messages at 8:54. They were calling him again as he was calling in the dispatch.
2: Temple.

0: Reason out.
1: Five oh five.
0: I copy 5, go ahead.
2: We're en route on the main 319.1.
1: Four.
0: I'm not copy. Four-year-old female, 150 pounds. She fell in the kitchen. Did not hit her head, not bleeding, just complaining of back pain.

0: 307 K1.
1: 307.
0: We're going to be on Waterloo Highway. It's going to be Tennessee 096, David Victor George on a silver Chevy Silverado.
1: Okay, do you have a cross on water level? No. They're threatening to come to his house, but they're also stating they broke into the business here and took everything. He's checked the cameras. He doesn't see any issues, but he just wants to make sure the business is still secure.

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2: Four, that was 1081.
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2: We're about to pull in the Canes over here. 1028, 214, Baker Sam, Henry John.
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0: Registered owner, Jimmy Lee Couch, Sean misdemeanor. Should be in the handbook, and I'll call him if he's got contact.
1: 1040, go ahead and call him.

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1: Forest any 5, you're on back.
2: Yeah, I just checked all the back doors. Everything's secure back here. Come up front.
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5: Symphony invoking, it's an FTA for provenance suspended and headline requirements. It's a 500 cash bond. He's shown to still be suspended. Failure to file insurance certification, 9-12-21 to indefinite. He's negative NCLC.

0: Sorry, all right, thank you. 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What was your name?
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0: 510.
1: 510.
0: We're clear of this call. You can show us en route to that code 80 going to Legacy if you want.
1: I copy. Hi there.
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1: 10-4, we're right across the street from the pilot on Inman.
0: Are you 1035?
1: Clear.
0: He's showing one. Looks like it's going to be in book, and I'll call and confirm it. It's a misdemeanor POV.
1: Okay.

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1: Hi, Tom.
2: Three oh three.
3: 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He gave us coming out of Pennsylvania. He's been advised. Also, I placed his residence on X Patrol. He already intact 10. I'll be 10-8.
1: Copy. 307, that's going to be in hands, no bond.
2: I copy. He's 10-15.
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0: 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She's going to be an employee. They found narcotics. Wanting a turnover?
1: 10-4.
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0: Tennessee 399, Baker Robert Queen, John.
1: That comes back to a 2013 Honda Civic, blue in color, showing to a Jason Jesus, or Jason D. Jesus, out of Ocoee, 927, it's NSR.

0: Baker 306, can you copy a call?
1: Go ahead.
0: It's going to be an animal bite report. Happened on Tilly Road Northeast. The caller said this is the second time the dog has bit her within a month. And she said it belongs to her sister. And she's wanting to talk to an officer about getting the sister arrested and the dog put down. The caller has left this Tilly Road address. They're on the way to the ER. She should actually be at the ER. She disconnected line with the call taker when they arrived.
2: Did they get a room?
0: No, they had just arrived. We're going inside. They'll probably still be in the lobby when you get there.
3: Are you delayed on things?
0: Copy.

0: Squad 42.
1: Thanks.
0: Yes, ma'am. All units are clear. They're walking by the high school football game.
1: Thanks. Hang on.

0: 67, copy a call. 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It's at 5490 Harpo, 5490 Harpo Street, Northwest. Caller's Melanie Blackwell. She's advising 12-year-old Alar KMV, threatening to kill himself and others, and he currently has a necklace with a wire in it. Keeps wrapping it around his neck, trying to harm himself. Right now he's just causing bruising. Caller's going to be his mother. She's on scene with them. Do I have a unit at 1082?
1: 37, I'm 1080, the city citation. I'm en route to that.
0: I copy.

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0: Could you advise Legacy? Never mind. Martin.
1: Go ahead.
0: Sorry, could you advise Legacy that we're at the front door?
1: Copy. Seventy-five. Can you copy a call?
2: 10-4. I'm in route.
1: D-182 for this call.
2: 10-5.

0: 384. Is everything okay?
1: Four.
0: 67, I'm getting out here. That's okay.

0: 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Two, go ahead.
1: Two, we're North Memorial. 3039.3.
0: Copy.

0: 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Valley.
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1: 9, I copy. 327 16th Street Southeast, 327 16th Street. 86-year-old female, 160 pounds, complaining of a headache and a stomachache.
2: Fifty-five. Can you recap this incident at 1222 Cedar Lane?
1: Not copy.
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1: 124.
4: 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Just advising, we've got one that's made 1094 statements.
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1: 14, we copy. 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
0: That copy.

0: Sorry, Jane, can you call me a call?
1: Go ahead.
0: 4009 Dalt Pike Southeast, 4009 Dalt Pike Southeast. Caller's advising that there's a dog that's been hit, that it's still alive and in the roadway.

0: Perfect.
1: Go ahead.
0: 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I'll be tonight.

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2: Go ahead.
1: Sixty-seven seventy-five. It'll be a domestic assault in progress. They're in the parking lot over by Misfit Taco, 780 Stewart Road Northeast. We've got an open line with a female screaming that someone's hit her, trying to get further.

0: 75. Are they still actually fighting?
1: We're unclear. The line dropped on us. We've still got to try to call her back. She did say that the male's trying to kill her, and he put hands on her. She also said she was bit by a dog. Her phone is moving now. She's mobile, Stewart, for Michigan Avenue.
0: Jeff, I'm going to step it up until we get there.
1: Tommy.
2: Copy.
3: Five of her.
2: Good.
3: 965.0, we need a friendly.
2: Copy.
4: No, sir, we don't have to have any vehicle or anything, do we?
1: No, phone ping now over at, looks like Stewart and Irvine. They might be stopped at the lot. History with the number is going to be at 127 Tilly Road, Northeast 127 Tilly, so they should be turning left on Irvine. Looks like history is with Talon Smith. That Tilly Road address will be Tierney. We'll have them come with you guys.

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2: That domestic on Stewart's going to be related to my previous traffic.
1: Where?
2: The mother advised the caller on that D48.
1: Not copy.

0: It was Herod, Mayor 306. He's also my Northeast unit. I'm going to see if he can start that way to you guys.
1: I'll be in the 41.
2: Send them to 97 at the hospital. Copy ending my way.
0: Okay.
2: 01933.
0: 01933. 01933. Thank you. Units en route on the domestic. She's pinging perfectly at her Tilly address. Baker 306 is en route with you guys coming from 20th Northeast.
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0: I copy your Alan Tilly.
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1: Copy.
2: Three 11, you copy 1891 here at Red Hot Lakers. 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
0: That's correct. It's going to be a possible stroke. 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
1: Copy that.

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0: 33-11. 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Negative NCLC local.
1: Present. She was reading and went unresponsive. She is breathing better now. 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

0: 3306. I've got a harassment slash noise disturbance holding on Pleasant Grove Church Road. I only have one unit. Am I okay to keep holding it?
1: Cancel.
0: Copy.

0: 311, you copy a 10C 1028 and give me a return, please.
1: Yeah, go ahead.
0: 10C Baker San Victor 0289.
1: Baker San Victor 0289, 2008 Nissan Altima, white color to Harley Brown and Starler Woodward, 6805 Ferry Street, Southeast, 626 NSR.
0: 10-4, you said June 26th?
1: Yeah, it expired June 30th of this year.

0: 310.
1: 310.
0: Dog was DOA. We moved it to the side of the road. It's wrapped in a blue blanket. We can have a road department come pick it up tonight.
1: I copy.

0: Hey, Juan.
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0: We got a 70-year-old female. She's going to be semi-conscious, AOX2, responsive painful stimuli. She's 91 on room air, 77 heart rate, unable to get a VP. Blood sugar's 98.
1: I got the EMS is blowing up on team.
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1: Copy.

0: Sorry, Drillin.
1: Go ahead.
0: 311, 55 is going to have a report on this. We'll be tonight with 84 seizure.
1: Coming. Go ahead.
2: 1222.
1: Copy. Private, you ready? Good. 3070.0. Copy.

0: 306.
1: 306.
0: Made contact with a caller. She's been given a verbal warning for false reports. She also has a small bite on her arm. She's in medical. I'll be attending.
1: I copy.

0: Are we currently in Washington, D.L.?
1: Sorry.
0: William David Lincoln, 5-4. Stand by one.

0: 06, calling Pleasant Grove. They want to speak with an officer or not.
1: If someone will call her, she's calling every single day about this. Today it was different in that he's talking to her through the walls now. We're unclear if it's 848 issues or not.
0: Okay, you can clear it.

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1: Nine, we're ending.
0: Nine, go ahead.
1: 1-2-2-5-1-0.
0: Copy.
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0: 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She's about to appear to be a homeless man. Occurred about 5 minutes ago now. He was wearing blue jeans, had a duffel bag with him. And I'm sorry, my dyslexia is terrible tonight. It's 2710 2710 Vista.

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1: Good.
0: Have a shot fired in the area. 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Do you want me to cross South Unit?
1: 10-4.
0: Can you cross over?
2: 68,
0: it'll be in the area of Unity Drive, Northeast. Callers at 1315 Unity said somewhere to the southwest of him, possibly toward 20th Street, someone possibly shooting a pistol.
3: On to Ralph and Lindsay Pale, 1790 Lad Springs Road Southeast. It's got a suspended registration, probably for insurance. It's not showing any.
4: 10-4. I have a 1081 on that. 64, just before the Circle K.
3: I copy.

0: 40, obviously, and it was an arrest.
1: I got me.
2: Two of six, check one.
1: 206.
2: 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If you could check Hamilton as well, please.
1: Not copy.

0: 06, how about 206?
1: I copy. So, six, your deal is going to be valid. Negative NCIC local in Hamilton. Okay.
2: This is a 5-1-0.

0: 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We're clearing out Dodge County.
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2: Sixty-3 55. Can y'all take that welfare check?
3: 63, simple.
4: 55, double.
2: Also, there is a language barrier. Caller Spanish speaking. This has always gone so far. It's just the address on the apartment.

0: 84, you can cancel 55, I'll be en route.
1: All right, 85, I'll try back in.
0: Everyone, thank you. Really, I'll be in route set for hour and 20.
1: Okay, 68. I don't know if you want to check that prowler while you're on 20th, too.
0: 68,
2: I'm there.
1: That'll be

0: 3567, we're just going to bolo around, see if we see morphing.
1: 10-4, do you have description?
0: Dark shirt, blue jeans, carrying bags.
2: Eighty-four, isn't he 574 or 574 apartment 6?
1: I've got 574 apartment 6 from what the call taker understood.

0: code 667. If you're not close, you can probably cancel.
1: Followed the next street over, no 1025 with them. 67, she'll be back today.
2: No copy. 6384, I apologize, I didn't notice this wasn't a good address. That's what he was trying to say, if y'all want to check the 565 apartment 6 instead.
3: Copy. Yeah, no answer at the door. 574. No lights are turned off.
2: No copy.
3: 68. What's the description of that prowler?
2: They had no description for the prowler on 20th. Just that they saw a flashlight. I think someone was walking through their yard.

0: 84. Which apartment did you buy? We need to look for.
1: Try that 565 apartment 6, 565 apartment 6. It's there in that same area.
0: If I follow that right now, look 1025 will be tonight.
1: It's not coming.
2: Third 06, I made contact with the complaint there. You can clear me as well.
1: I don't think.

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1: 11, I copy.
0: I checked the area for that prowler. You can clear it.
1: Okay. 11, you want me to show you if I can?
0: 10-4. I'll be around 68. That shot's fired.

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2: 306.
0: It's going to be 6684 Water Level Highway, 6684 Water Level Highway. That's going to be the apartments down there next to the one-stop shop. Caller's advising that it's going to be lower apartments, unknown on the number. Appears to be two males and a female, some sort of domestic. Caller could hear them yelling, said that they went inside when they saw her.
3: With paperwork, mom is going to take them.
0: I copy. You guys are done for the night?
4: My copy.
0: It says one of the males has left.
1: This apartment is going to be at Lee campus. I'm not getting an answer to this door either.
0: Okay.
1: On it.
0: Not a big deal.

0: units are at the water level. The caller's advised there's just one male and one female at the location now. Said one of the males left in their orange car, loud, possibly a Dodge Dart. I'm unsure of direction of travel. I think it went towards Polk County. Baker 310, can you call vehicle?
1: Go ahead.
0: Me 603 Bellingham Drive Northeast, 603 Bellingham Drive Northeast. Caller's going to be an anonymous state. We're advising that there should be a maroon Honda Accord parked at that location. She can't see any lights on in the house or anything, but the vehicle's been running for 3 to 4 hours since the parking lights are still on.
1: Copy.
0: Also, that address may not be exactly correct. She wasn't sure of the address.
2: I drove through the area multiple times. There's no sounds of distress. We're back 10-8.
0: Copy.

0: In the house.
1: I copy. 389 Johnson Road Southeast. I have a 16-year-old male stepped on a copperhead and got bit in the ankle. He said he has no symptoms besides a little bit of swelling in the leg.

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0: 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Just show me en route to the hospital for just a few moments on a follow-up related to that last call.
1: Copy.

0: 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Show me out 10-8, trips to Harvest.
1: Coming.
0: 84. Can you show me 10-6 from Melon City Garage?
1: Okay.
0: 311, you put me on a 10-30, please?
1: Yeah.
0: Belcourt Drive and Belcourt Lane. I'll be in the area at 10:30.
1: Copy.
2: Yes, a 17-minute ETA.
1: I copy.

0: 311. What is that off of? I don't have it coming up in CAN.
1: 311. It's just off Irvine.
0: Okay. Is it that new subdivision where we had the burglaries or the vandalisms to cars?
1: It was, correct.
0: Okay.

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0: 2 6 0 7 5 1 6 1 9.
1: I'm sorry, your radio cut out after 0 7 5. Can you try that again?
0: 2 6 0 7 5 1 1 8 6 1 9.
1: I'll copy.

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1: Not copy.

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0: Dairy Queen.
1: Okay.
0: And their advisor moves along tonight.
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1: Class, you know, double D, repeat.
2: 37, I'll be sending for an emergency committal and a 6401.
1: All right, who teed up after you?
2: This is a 32 number, Officer Burnett talking to 67.
1: Okay, thank you.
0: 3241, I got 191.
1: Go ahead.
0: Paul Huff in front of Chili's. 272, Baker King, Young Baker.
1: Copy.
3: 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I'm anyone on a separate vehicle. They're both free racing.
1: No, gotcha. 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
1: Yeah, go ahead.
2: David 49,
1: your portable didn't get out to me.
2: 49, it's going to be Tennessee, Queen 35, David 5, King 2.
1: Look at me.

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0: 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He's over on London Drive. I believe he's wanting a phone call when you have a chance.
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1: Go ahead.
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2: 49, I got one as well.
1: Go ahead.
2: Cincy 152-177-526.
1: That copy, 241.
3: Twenty five, it looks like
4: that blank
1: can be 10-4,
4: thanks. Ending 361.9.
1: Copy. Gotcha. 49.
2: Go ahead.
1: Hey, Sal. I'm Negative in Seattle, local.

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0: We got no 1025 or anything. It's just 10-8 for now.
1: Okay.
2: 3-0-6 Tango.
1: Go ahead.
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0: 30, I'll copy the deal, check for status locals, please.
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0: Let me run a 28 for me.
1: Yeah, go ahead.
0: Tennessee 464, Baker Queen, Nor Victor.
1: 3306. Valley, negative NCLC local. 67, 464, Baker Queen, Nora Victor, 2004, Buick, white in color to a Keith, unable to pronounce his last name, 1029 George Street, Northeast, 1026, NSR.

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0: Oh, 06, tight, warning.
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507. 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He said there's two gravel driveways. The mailbox is marked with a gray mailbox, and it's the one on the right next to the red house.

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0: 397 Baker Paul Lincoln Sam.
2: I'm showing you 1100 block Papa Street. Yeah, 1100 block Poplar Street.
1: Okay. Party 306 comes back on a 2013 Chevy Camaro black and color to Jonathan Terry out of Helmwood, Tennessee. 43026 NSR, and that was 397 Baker Paul Lincoln Sam.
0: 10-4, that's correct. Can I have one here in front of Checkers on 25th?
1: Okay.

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1: 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I think I copied that DL wrong. Those three middle numbers, is it 931?
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2: ahead. We're on South Lee Highway, Fairway, stand by for the 28. Fifty-five, we're going to be 626, Baker Nora, Baker Baker.
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2: 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I'll be in right to him.

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0: Oh, 06, I'm getting out of the county here. 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
1: Go ahead.
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1: Okay.
0: Three ten, send CDL.
1: 310.
0: 152-079-753.
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0: It'll be at the Lincoln Inn, 2589 Georgetown Road Northwest, room 106-106. Fernanda Moody Ham is there. She's been trespassed and is in the room right now. Manager.
1: 55, you can cancel 49. I'm about to go 97 on it.
0: Okay, 49, I'll show back in.

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1: 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He's not aware of him being there, just her.
0: Okay.

0: 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Can you copy a call?
1: Three or four.
0: B1596 Harris Creek Road Southwest, 1596 Harris Creek Road Southwest. So made reference to a prowler. Caller's advice is a white male, bald with an orange t-shirt. Said he was knocking on the door asking for gas.
1: 3 or 4.

0: 35, everyone. 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
0: I got a name and date, please. It's going to be Matthew Freeman, 413 of 80. 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
0: Timothy McDaniel, 2-3 of 80.
1: I copy.
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1: Copy.
4: 3241, do you guys on call with Titan?
1: Yes.
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304, Tennessee McDaniel's coming back. It's negative NCIC locals, but no DLs popping up for him. I've got a list of Tennessee McDaniels in TAC 10, but none of them match that day of birth.

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1: Three to four, try to get the last four to social.

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0: Four to three, we're at 291 Withrow Road.

0: Viker 306. That blind Andy subject's called in, is wanting a phone call, wants to know his options, says the male's threatening via phone call.
1: We're letting it back tonight.
0: I got it.

0: 301 to 303.
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0: Hey, if you would go over there to Davis and make contact with the female, run the tags. Something ain't right here.
1: 10-4.

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0: That'll be at 2849 Benton Pike, Northeast, Tennessee, 880 Baker, Mary, Henry, Tom, on a white Toyota Camry.
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1: Nein, habe ich.
0: Three out back. Be out here on the same.
1: Copy.

0: 303. Copy, want my name, date of birth, and last four of the social.
1: Go ahead.
0: April McDaniel, 11-16-80. Last four should be 2145.
1: Okay.
2: 301, have you confirmed the male ID?
0: I should advise you don't know, but the tag on this is 981 Baker Mary Robert Queen. It expired in 25. She's saying possibly Jeff Nichols, or Nichols.
2: Ten, four.

0: 301 to 303. Go ahead. Do you advise the subject we have contact with is a Jeffrey Nichols?
1: Standby, just one. I'm still going around the bushes with her trying to figure something
0: out. Okay. 301, check a Jeffrey Nichols.
1: 3-1. Is he in the back of a car?
0: 10-4.
1: Try Jeffrey Nichols.
2: All the Jeffrey Nichols that we have in TAC 10 are negative, but none of them match the date of birth that he originally gave. And your subject, 303, came back with a DL under April Cobalt. I checked her both under McDaniel and under Cobalt. Both ways, it's negative.
1: Three, try Thomas Cobalt for that meal.
2: Okay.
3: Sit call. 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

0: Bravo 7, we're back in county. County, at exit 20.
1: I copy. The Thomas Cobalt is showing a 29 at booking. Looks like a misdemeanor. VOP. I'll let you know as soon as they confirm it. He's negative NTIC.
2: They're on APD 40, almost there. They're going to be in a white Volkswagen Tiguan. I have a 40-year-old female. They said she's confused and repeating herself. They were trying to get the Erlanger, but need to stop.
1: Date of birth that she gave as well,

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1: 1 George Charles, Charles Sam 1, 4 Adam 0, Mary 82, 450-33.
0: That's going to come back to that tag, to that 1991 Chevy S10 white. It's registered to Robert Green off of No Pone Road. And they express on it with that 525. It's NSR.
1: Cancel.
3: Fine. Yeah, he chose that vehicle, I'm telling
0: you. I copy. Cora logged up, mail 1015. I copy.

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0: 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I'm 97. 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
1: 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Pouring out.
2: 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It's 4470 Key Street Northwest, apartment 403, of an 87-year-old male, 185 pounds. 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
0: This one's going to be Tennessee 126-267-690. The second one is going to be 156-668-010.
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1: Yeah, go ahead.
0: The East Vienna. Alexander has an extraditable out of Ohio. It's going to be for contempt of court. Their ID only. Other party is going to be valid. Negative NCIC local.

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0: We're seeing juveniles at myself in 3241. We're out with that Walmart earlier today.
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0: First name Hezekiah, Hezekiah. 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

0: 11, 10, 22. I think a parent's going to be in route for these bikes.
1: 10-4. What part of the Greenway are you on?
0: We're right here at the Church of God on 25th Street. I pulled up.

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0: Can you both be around over to the Holiday Motel, 1600 Southley Highway Southwest? You're going to room 105-105. We have a female on the phone, along with a male and her mother, saying that the female got reported missing earlier today, and I do show her entered NCIC through Chattanooga PD. The male that is with her is saying to not come to the room right now, because the female doesn't want someone to. She is diagnosed bipolar and schizophrenic. She's entered missing and endangered.
2: I have two juveniles en route, beginning when it is.
0: Go ahead.
2: 45.6, stand by for the address.
0: My copy.
3: 311. I'm en route with her. 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
1: Okay.
0: Right. 68, I'm not sure.
1: Okay.

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1: 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Left side of abdominal pain and nauseous.
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0: 这地方。
1: 对。
0: And that's her. That's just been expired since 2011. She's got a Tennessee one now. Am I good to send? Trying to get a hit.
1: Yeah.

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1: Is her mom on scene?
0: Yeah.
1: Okay.

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1: No, copy. 209.
2: Three 11, I'm back tonight.
1: My copy.

0: Sorry, go through.
1: Go ahead.
0: Apparently her ride's not showed up yet. Who's on call right here?
1: Norris.
0: 10-4, can you get him in route and advise on vehicles out, I guess?
1: Not copy.

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1: 26.
0: Speed 127, Klein Road Northeast. 127, Klein Road Northeast. Possible shots fired in the area. The caller is advising they think somebody shot at the house. We're still getting further.
1: I'll be right with her.
0: Can I copy?

0: until 6307. The caller's advising it sounded like a small gun. She thought maybe a .22. She initially thought they shot at a window but didn't find anything broken, but she did hear what sounded like something hidden. She said the doors are locked. Her security camera went off as well, and she can hear the neighbor's dog barking.
1: Brooks Edge Apartments. I'll be sending.
2: No, okay.

0: 67. 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
1: Hi.
0: 49.7.
1: No, I got me.

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We're staying on the phone with the caller until somebody arrives. She just wants to speak with somebody. Said it. She only heard what sounded like one shot. Said it was just a small popping noise she thought came from the front side of the house.

0: 206-307, there is a hazard note on this in reference to Jacob Hicks. The caller's advising that she is home alone. She states that that Hicks subject is in jail. I believe it's in Polk County.
1: They're just requesting welfare check on her, and then if one of you will call Hamilton, I'll put the number in the narrative.
2: 10-4, thank you.

0: 206. We're both 9, son.
1: I copy. Baker 310, can you copy a call?
0: Go ahead.
1: I assigned you to the call there at the sheriff's office. It's just going to be a phone call.
0: Copy.

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0: We made contact with your complainant. 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Looks like it's going to be just a large bug that hit the window. Show both units 10-8.
1: I'll copy.

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1: 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Hey, D-Pound 68, everything's still okay.
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0: 304 to 303. 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
1: He's loading it up now. 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
1: Go ahead.
2: Norris has a vehicle. I'll be en route to 1538 Old Chattanooga Pike to drop this email off.
1: Mike, okay, do you have mileage?
2: 005.
1: Not copy, 245.

0: 63, can you check one for me?
1: Yeah, go ahead.
0: Tennessee 149109226. You also check Ray County.
1: Not coming. You out with us?
0: Yeah, at the Oasis off Emmons.

0: C3.
1: Go ahead.
0: He's not the only negative NC. I see a local, right?
1: Yeah, before he's moving on tonight.

0: 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Allergic reaction call, 1500 Parker Avenue, Southwest.
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7, I copy. It's 1500 Parker Avenue Southwest. It's going to be a 67-year-old male, 220 pounds. He took something for circulation, said it's like a beet extract. Now he's having a bad reaction to it.

0: Christian ones in route.
1: Richie, why are you responding with EMS 507? It's going to be 1500 Parker Avenue Southwest, 1500 Parker Avenue Southwest. 67-year-old male said he took some sort of beet extract for circulation, and now he's having difficulty breathing and a rash on his neck. So his chest feels tight, his face is swollen.

0: three of her.
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0: 06. Cell phone 307, be out at 2275 New Street, Southeast, 29 attempt.
1: Hack

0: any in the area. 28 I 75 southbound, 28 southbound. Follow behind a tractor trailer. Rear of the trailer appears to have a tire breaking apart. The sparks are flying and pieces of tire coming off. They're doing about 80 miles an hour. 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
0: 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If you run that poll, please. 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
0: 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Is in my body camera, 77. 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

0: 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Myself in 68, 1080 in the Woodline inside Pet Sense near the South Walmart.
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0: 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I'll be 10-8.
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0: 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Copy a call.
1: Go ahead.
0: It'll be a harassment report. He's wanting contact in person. 901 18th Street Southeast, 901 18th Street Southeast. Be making contact with a Jacob Broderick.

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0: Being route over to the Baymont, 360 Paul Parkway Northwest, VRAM 104104. Caller said D'Angelo Farmer's beating on the door to their room. They're also saying he assaulted his girlfriend earlier today.

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0: We're going to be at 2291 APD 40. It's going to be a Georgia 28 Charles Zebra George 2602 on a maroon Nissan Altima.
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1: I copy. 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
1: You being route the 18-I-75 northbound, 18-I-75 northbound. PHP is requesting non-emergency backup for a stop. Said they need a unit for transport as well.
4: 10-4.
1: Three 07, I'm sorry, that DL didn't return. I probably copied it wrong. Can you read it back to me?
3: It's going to be
1: 05-4-1-6-4-5-6-7.
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4: 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They seem confused on what's happening. I'll try the 106.
1: Copy.
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1: 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I will have no one to transport tonight.
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0: Going to be at the Taco Bell here off North Lee Highway. It's going to be Tennessee Baker, George Baker, 1446 on the black Mercedes Benz.
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1: 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They're not fit. They can get them started your way.
0: Yes, please. Civil.
1: No, 63. You copy direct.
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0: Baker 303. Can you call up Viacom? Can you cross over 239 Old Tazo Place Northeast, 239 Old Tazo Place Northeast? It's going to be a non-emergency mental disturbance. Call her advisor mother. It's going to be a 75-year-old female, has dementia. And just called her and said she was standing outside.
1: 10-4.
0: She had called the complainant and said that she was taking the husband to the hospital. And the complainant's advising that the mother's not married. She's worried about her being outside, possibly wandering off. The caller's en route with a 10-minute ETA and a white Kia Forte.
1: 10-4.

0: 55, I'll be in Rockville well for sure.
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0: 55, I'm checking the area now, 1025. 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
1: No, got me. 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
0: I
2: grab him.
1: 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Repeat it.
0: 103-568-587. 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
0: Tennessee 668, Baker, Baker, Sam Lincoln.
1: Six six eight Baker Baker Sam Lincoln returns to a 1999 Toyota silver in color to an Elizabeth Lane. Showing address out of Riceville, 1027. It's NSR.

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0: 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Can you check an alarm?
1: Where do you go from both?
0: It'll be a Master Bend Muffler, 230 Emmons Street West. They're showing a burglary alarm for the bay main door.

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1: Yeah.

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1: Three, copy.
2: Can you send that to the next unit on the south end? I have to be at a PR event this morning.
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1: Five oh nine. Let's show you en route to 502 Hannah Drive Southeast. 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
1: You have.
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Hi, and it's Coffee Reckless Driver Bolo in the area of Heritage Fellowship Church of God, 4635 Southley Highway Southwest, heading inbound towards Cleveland on Southley. It's a Toyota 4Runner, silver in color, all over the road and dropping the speed to 15 miles an hour and then speeding up to 50. Any contact at 5-740. Copy.

in South Lane Highway, near APD 40 Molo 4, Toyota SUV, gold, silver, and color. Last contact, passing north and south inbound, coming up on APD 40. 749 Baker Queen, David Tom, Hamilton County tag, swerving all over the road, unable to maintain lane. Going up 40 miles per hour. Observe time is 7:46.

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1: Can you man out to Bolo that reckless driver on South Lee? We've had several calls about it. It's going to be a silver SUV. They're saying he just pulled off into the marathon, but he's apparently already hit a guardrail and is all over the road. I'm going to run the tag number in the CAD for you as well.
0: One 11, I'll be en route as well.
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1: Correct. It should be at the Marathon.
2: Good.
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0: 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Anyone, it's going to be that registration, 749 Baker Queen, David Tom, here at the Marathon, walking the pumps.
1: One one that comes back to 2000 Toyota 4Runner, silver in color to Tomas Bersane, out of Chattanooga, expires 827 NSR.

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0: 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Can you be en route, please?
1: 10-4. I copy direct. No, 6. Can you give me a call, please?
2: Yeah,

0: Because I'm not being wrapped in fuel.
1: I copy.
2: Hold on a second, that'll be 10-6 for a few.
1: I copy.

Bradley County 911 Center testing all Cleveland Fire Department paging equipment on September 19th, 2026 at 801. Bradley County 911, clear.

Bradley County 911 Center testing all Bradley County fire and rescue paging equipment on September 19th, 2026 at 802. Bradley County 911, clear.

0: one when my radio switched over. You have a social associated with that deal number, right?
1: I do. 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
0: 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It's got a key at the end of it.
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0: 111. DJL en route for a business alarm, Mount Olive Church of God, 3522 Harrison Park West. Came in from the alarm company, shown to be a Berg alarm, zone 4, no description. RP has not been contacted.
1: Hey, V, could it take me just a minute? I'm in the car wash right now.
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0: Can you have a certified copy of SNL's driver history for me, please?
1: I'm sorry, some of that was unable to understand it. A certified copy of what?
0: One oh five.
1: One oh five.

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0: 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Also, can you go ahead and give me an OCA on it?
1: I copy. What time was that again?
0: Until about 1300.
1: 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That OCA is 26-39399.
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Welfare Sleep, Blotmail. 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
1: Copy. What's going on with the patient?
0: Conscious, alert. We're trying to figure out if she fell. It's about an 85-year-old female.

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1: 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I show you en route to 1099 18th Street Northwest. It's gonna be a welfare check requested by law. 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
1: I show you en route to 750 Raider Drive Northwest. It's going to be the Cleveland Central offices. You've got a 50-year-old female, weighs about 140 pounds. She did fall. She can respond. Says that she's bleeding from her nose. They are trying to put a compress on it and lean forward.

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1: Yeah, I'm sorry. We went to the wrong address. It'll be about 5 minutes.
0: That's okay. I copy.
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0: 506. I show you en route to 1400 Stewart Road Northeast. It's going to be a Vail Senior Living. Yeah. Your patient's an 89-year-old female, weighs about 150 to 170 pounds. I'm still waiting on a room number.
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0: Did you want me to put you on this EMS assist on Falcon Drive Southeast, or would you like me to put a sector truck? They're going to weigh 230 pounds.
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0: I copy. .508, we've got them back on the phone now. They said they're going to be past the big yellow chair.
3: Let's have the correct 1020 because we're still standing by for them.
5: Apparently wasn't. They were 5 minutes out. 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
1: Go ahead.
0: What's the name of the person? City is advising they're going to be off Georgetown Road Northwest. I copy.
2: Five, we copy. 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
3: 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He's wanting to know if you want him to hold him there. Copy. It'll be 3rd and Oak.
0: He is requesting you hold him, please.
3: Okay, check.
0: This is Lift Assist on Falcon Drive, Southeast.
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0: Show you en route to 1410 Falcon Drive Southeast for a Lift Assist. Patient's going to be a 66-year-old weighing 230 pounds. There is going to be a code in the call for you.
4: Hey, don't see.
0: I copy.
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0: Show me 1097 here. Carter 308. Just be advised, there's a lot of traffic down here. I'm not really sure what's going on.

0: 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That's the food bank that they're running.
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0: That's the food bank that they're running for the day.
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0: 70, can you start me a separate OCA for a band memo?
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0: Jan 4 will be 10-8. I'll have lost property in the band.
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3: 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They said that there's a food bank going on, but no road should be closed. And there might be some heavy traffic, but the road should be open.
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0: 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We got a ASAP alarm, rear office door, spoke with an RP on scene, gave him proper passcode.
1: 3369, you can show me around with 82, cancel 70.

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0: We're on scene. 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Is there any other access point?
1: I copy. Let me give the patient a call.

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1: You'll send me that kitchen door code. 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
0: Hi, copy, stand by.

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1: 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I'm 97 on that Village Green open line.
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0: Or 308. 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
1: 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It has been updated to a fall call. 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
1: Okay, thank you.
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1: 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I'm trying to get caught up to it. APD 40 inbound, passing 64.
2: Copy.
0: I'm Halifax for 1081, Wildwood and 11th Street.
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0: Por ti, Carlos. 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Zero six two six nine three eight three five.
1: Ten four. I'll be 10-6 on paperwork.
0: You're up.
2: I copy. Did we clear with a warning?
3: 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We will be 10-6 on paperwork.
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1: 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We've got a 69-year-old male patient, weighs 124 pounds. He has stage 4 lung cancer. His O2 is sitting at 78%.
2: Wonderful. Can you put his social in the CAD, please?
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1: We're 2 minutes out.
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0: Caller does say that the male fell and hit his head last night, and he hasn't been responding for several hours. He is breathing.
1: I'm 70.
2: 70.
1: 3, 10, 6.
2: 10, 50.
1: Can you start towards the fuel pumps for me? 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
0: Phoebe and Raptor 625, Durkee Road Southeast for traffic control for EMS, please.
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3: 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SO's en route to you.
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0: 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Can we get fire out here, non-emergency, for lift assist, please?
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0: 55. Can you check him out of Polk County as well, please?
1: I copy. Peterson's valid. He's showing on the protection order with the protected party being a Cheyenne Jackson, served 3 of 26. Otherwise, negative local and Sassy.
2: When we're in the area, close.
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65 Rogers is suspended for failure to appear from 12/16/2021 to indefinite. He is negative local NCIC, negative Polk.

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0: 89. Gonna be at Brookdale Mount Vernon. The caller says that the patient has altered mental status and he's attempting to leave. He's being combative, attempting to hit, threatening to use a pistol, although he does not have one. Unsure of the patient's age or weight. A copy on scene, 953.

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1: Five oh three, I show you en route to 1335 Wilson Avenue Southeast for a non-emergency fall. Got a 67-year-old female patient weighing 220 pounds. She is conscious and alert, breathing. Fell on some laminate tile, not bleeding.

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1: 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We're back in service.
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0: 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Randolph is valid with an expired gun permit, negative warrant.
1: Report.

83, and he started towards Stuart and Urbane. You're checking out an elderly female in a pink dress walking towards Urbane from Michigan Avenue. I believe it's going to be the one that does this on a daily basis. Be advised, she does get a little upset when anybody stops with her.

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0: 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Caller's buzzing. Neighbor's not been home and left their dogs there. 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

0: 83 Chief. Pierce 10-4. 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
1: Five out
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0: 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Going inbound Georgetown, waiting for a place to stop.
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0: 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It was warning.
1: 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I'll have that vehicle 1081 beeping into the Hardee's on 25th.

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0: 177, Baker Queen, John Charles.
1: 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Comes back to 2008, black BMW to an Alexander Zuga out of Birchwood. 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
1: 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It's gonna be the third floor, apartment 303, next to the elevators. Your patient is gonna be 86-year-old male, weighs about 220 pounds.

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0: 10-4, 1081, the 64 outbound. Looks like we're pulling up to the produce van.
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0: I got it.

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1: Copy.

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1: 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Got a prowler there. Light cross for Pacifica. Male there made the caller uncomfortable. 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

0: 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I'll show you en route to the Bendabout Farm on 3553 South Lee Highway Southwest. 512's out here for a special event, and they're advising they need transport for one patient.
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0: I show you responding 2502-2502 Blue Springs Road South. There's a male in front of the Marathon, 69 years old, 174, complaining of chest pains and bleeding from his esophagus.
1: Everyone, can you copy 2 DLs out of Tennessee?
2: Yeah.
1: Six. 077. 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
3: 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Sudden onset, he is sweating profusely and very nauseated.

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0: Five oh nine, that is what the caller advised. Quint 6 just got on scene. We're gonna ask them.
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1: Clint 6, go ahead.
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1: That's a negative. He said he spit up some blood, but there's no active bleeding at this time.
0: I copy. Thank you. EMS was asking.

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1: Go ahead.
0: Please turn out to Walker Valley Road Northwest at Davis Road Northwest for a suspicious vehicle. Caller says that there's a small red two-door hatchback driving into people's driveways. The caller, I'm sorry, correction, they are following the caller now. He also stuck his arm out and gave him an obscene hand gesture.
1: I'm clear with a warning.
0: I copy.

0: 111, they're coming inbound. They said that he's taking videos of people's houses, too.
1: Yeah.

0: 83, copy at Tennessee 28.
1: Yeah.
0: 772, Baker George, Baker John,

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1: Yeah.
0: Sam King, Paul, 4016.
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0: No, the main. 513.6.
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2: Baby, three, copy your name and date of birth. 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

0: 46. Can you copy another Tennessee deal?
1: Yeah.
0: 051-902-874.
2: Hey, she's building secure tonight.

0: Porter.
1: Yeah.
0: He's probably a 1031. Why wouldn't he? A black, on a white GMC Yukon. Drive out tax.
1: What was the tag number?
0: Queen Union Sam, William Robert, Juan John.

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0: Copy.
1: 109. THP's got the same. I'm 10-8.
0: I copy.

0: কথা কি ভাবিছো?
1: Yes.
0: Person's gonna be 087-269-477. The second one's gonna be 134-719-184. And we can check them out of Hamilton County as well. What are you happy over there? Another chance.
1: Go ahead.
0: It's going to be 1 George King, Sam 1 Charlie, Edward 09, David Robert 1, 87972.
1: Yeah, that's coming back on that dealer tag on a 2013 GMC to an area to Jacksonville Rock Place. It expired 1 of 26 to SR.
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0: Adam 403. 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Everything looks fine from here. You can show us 10 minutes.
1: I copy.
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1: Right.
0: Davis is valid, negative locals in CIC. Spears is revoked. Failure to comply with financial responsibility, 9 of 16, 2 indefinite. Negative locals, Shulman 1 out of Georgia, no extradition, and state only on a contempt of court for a traffic offense. Other negative Hamilton.

0: 71.
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0: Going to be Southley and Varnell, 136, Baker, Nora, John, David.
1: Up on the end of that tag.
0: 136, Baker, Nora, John, David.
1: Yeah.
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2: Go ahead.
1: 139-830-253. Can you check Hamilton, please?
2: I copy.

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0: 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We're going to be non-domain 84.8. 84.8.
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0: That's correct.
1: Copy, that comes back to 2004 red Honda to a Joseph Smith at that address. 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

0: 503, non-emergency sick, Duckworth Lane, Southeast.
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0: 505. I'll show you en route to 1850 Fisher Street Southeast. It's going to be apartment 11B for a non-emergency, difficulty breathing. He's got a female patient, her 60s, weighs around 100 pounds. It's been going on about 2 to 3 days, just having trouble catching her breath. She does have COPD.
1: We're all, there ain't no contact.
0: I copy.

0: Great work, man.
1: Bravo 3, I show you en route to 190 Duckworth Lane Southeast for a non-emergency sick call. You've got an 89-year-old female patient weighing about 98 pounds, said she's very weak. Looks like we did get a semi-responsive call for her yesterday as well. There's going to be a blue car in the driveway.
2: What was the outcome on that semi-responsive yesterday?

0: 503, if you also want to enter the residence at the side area, there's going to be a patio on the right side. It's the best place to access the patient.
1: Okay.

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1: 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I'll have a crash report in a city for patients.

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1: That traffic I had you clear earlier on A Street, you can go ahead and put me up on that, or sorry, put me back on that, over here at 800 Benton, standing by for the property manager.
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1: Copy. A 53-year-old male patient. He did pass out, but he is awake now. Weighs about 190 pounds. He's been outside, and she thinks he just needed some water.

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2: 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We're signaling over here, Ethan Benton.

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0: Are you 1035?
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0: He is showing one in TAC 10. Looks like a violation of probation. Should be at booking. Also, just as an FYI, he is also considered to be armed and dangerous and an escape risk.
1: Temple.

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0: six, is everything okay?
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1: Five 04. I show you en route to Life Care Garden Plaza on 3500 Keith Street Northwest, room 315. You've got an 89-year-old female patient weighing 114 pounds. She said that she fell and they just need her transported to the hospital. She did not hit her head. She fell in her rear.
2: Three, we're ending.
1: Last unit.
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0: 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It's going to be on Georgia. Charles, Tom, David, 2782 on a gray Honda.

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2: 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Do I need to come in or someone gonna bring it out?
1: I'm just coming to the side door, bring it out.

0: 65-43. Can you start towards this Walmart Treasury traffic? Caller's there at the Walmart on Treasury. We're still trying to get further. Bosner's son kept saying he wanted her to get him drugs and wouldn't let her leave before. He's on a bicycle with a wagon on the back of it.
1: 65-10-4.

units around. 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
1: Careful.
2: Pickman picked up somebody that we have a warrant for. They confirmed it with... Sorry, they confirmed it with booking. They just want to know if I could send somebody to meet at the line.
3: Which county?
2: Pickman.
3: Yeah, just let me know whenever they're available to meet, and I'll get somebody up that way.
2: Well, when I copy, they're ready now.
3: So they're at the line, they're waiting at the Hardee's.
2: They're on the way to meet us, if we can meet them. If we can meet them there.
3: Yeah, it's fine.
2: I copy, thank you.
1: Walmart.
3: And you can go ahead and clear me off that warrant account.
2: All right, copy.

0: 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I've got a lift assist in response area 1 at Life Care Garden Plaza, and the patient weight is 145. Did you want me to send a truck on that?
1: A negative. I'll give you a call.
0: Yeah, copy.

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1: In service.

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1: Go ahead.
0: The nurse said it's going to be the main building to the right. She said you can pull around back and access it better. It's actually going to be room 106.

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2: Three copies.
3: Thirty-nine. West Virginia, 28, Frank Charles, 20358. We pulling into the Dunkin' Donuts parking lot off 25th.

0: Tell me.
1: Eden Row.
2: Five oh one. I show you en route to 4001 Georgetown Road Northwest. It's going to be at the Westwood Baptist Church. We are actively adding law to this because the caller found her husband behind the church. He does have a tightening cord for vehicles wrapped around his neck right now. She did say that he is breathing.
3: She's en route.
4: I copy. Show you en route. It's going to be Westwood Baptist Church, 4001 Georgetown Road, Northwest. It came in as unconscious. It's going to be a male patient. He's going to be in a vehicle behind the church, saying that he has a cord wrapped around his neck. We've added law due to the nature of the call.
0: Had an argument a couple days ago. Not sure if that's what led to this. To be on the back side of the church, blue Honda Civic, blue Toyota by the side.
1: Sir.
0: Go ahead.
3: Copy one out of West Virginia.
0: Go ahead.
3: Edward 949882.
4: That's correct. He's still inside. It's going to be a 23-year-old male. The blue Honda Civic and a blue Toyota parked behind here. Toyota, 23-year-old male patient.

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1: Engine 2, we're trying to see if she can open a door or something to get to him.
0: Why? Also sees an open container of tar oil in the car with him.
1: And PD in route.

0: 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She's not wanting to bust the window.
1: Two copy. We just pulled in the parking lot. About 30 seconds away from the car.
0: I copy. 1315.
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0: 4639 Keystar towards 3444 Atkinson Drive, apartment 1. Apartment 1, going to be a welfare check. On a suicidal subject. Called in my veteran crisis. Yeah, Lauren Fuller. Lauren Fuller.
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0: Units in route. The subject there does have access to firearms at one by side. One in the chamber, then disconnected the call to the crisis.
1: Hey, you know, I'll be in route 39 as well.
0: Hey, you be advised. Caller's also advising this is the first time she's had contact with him in 3 days.
2: Georgetown Command Dispatch, we made entry to the vehicle. Got the patient out.
3: That copies.

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1: Copy.

0: Where for Central? I've added a comment in there. I believe that's the mail that they're going to see over there at Atkinson.
1: Copy. Thank you, sir.
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0: 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Can you see if my AVL is showing this right location?
1: You're looking like you're the apartment complex two doors down. This apartment complex should be close to the Junior Achievement Building there at Cleveland State.
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0: 39. 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
2: 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Hey, rooming on to Bradley, 342.4. 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
3: 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We spoke with him. 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
0: We've got a traffic hazard holding on Blue Springs Church Road at Lynmont Valley Road.
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0: 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They got a call from a son saying that there's a tree blocking the road. They're unsure if it's the whole road or not.
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0: I'm in the area of that. AP 40, Wolf Springs.

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0: We're going to be close to 851 Blue Springs Church Road.
1: 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I'll get that changed in the cab, too.
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0: 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We have an EMS assist on 7901 Candy Creek Ridge Road, Northwest.
1: What's the patient weight?
0: Patient weight's going to be 260 pounds. 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
1: Okay.

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1: Yes.
0: Copy.
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1: Two back off. 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

0: 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Chest pains on Blackburn Road.
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1: Blackburn Road Southeast for a chest pain call. A 9-year-old female weighs 485, complaining of chest pains in the middle of her chest. She does feel weak, faint, and nauseated. Blood pressure and diabetes, onset of about 10 minutes.

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1: 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I'll let EMS know.

0: 509, fire's advising that driveway is going to be off Keith Street.
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1: I copy. Do you all have a time as when it's supposed to end?
0: Probably until about 1800.
1: I copy.
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2: Sir.
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2: 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We'll let you know. We need to go there.
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0: 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It's going to be 3500 Peerless Red Northwest at Mars M&M. It's a two-vehicle accident, no injuries.
1: Maybe you can react to me after that.
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1: I copy.

Okay, so you're gonna be looking for a white Dodge Charger. There are two black racing stripes, newer black tag Iowa tags, correction, the tag is IA1960 versus the 2019 black Ford Ranger. The Charger lot's going towards Cheddar's and the Rangers and the public's parking lot. Savannah, how can I help you? Hello? I don't know who was there. I need Richard to come back, because I got to pay.

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1: Copy. 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

0: 500.
1: 500, go ahead.
0: I'm reading through this CAD. Are there any injuries from this wreck, or are they just in a verbal right now with each other?
1: One patient is complaining of a jammed finger.
0: Okay, we could probably send one on that.
1: Hi, copy.
2: One in route.
1: Go ahead. I'll copy back in service.

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1: 500, go ahead.
0: Did you want me to return 505 to service?
1: Yeah, 501 needs them. He can call for him.
0: I copy. 505, I show you back in service. 501, I show you en route to Castile Road Southeast and Newby Road Southeast. NVA, possible injuries when patient complaining of a jammed finger. You've got two vehicles blocking the roadway. They are going to be in an active verbal. You've got SO on scene there now.
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on a 7. 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
0: 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Been established 1456.

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0: 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We'll be cleared here pretty soon. 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
1: I copy. You're welcome.
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0: 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Just confirming you're still working on the report.
1: Oh, yeah.
0: Thank you.

Test G306, Baker John, X-ray. We pulling into the Food City parking lot off Keith.

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1: Yeah.
0: 089-241-987.
1: Thirty-nine. Yours is valid. Native local, Cincinnati.

0: Engine Company 3 is responding.
1: Marshall, you're responding. 1653-1663, Aurora Avenue Southeast, for a 6-year-old female, weighs 166, complaining of chest pains. We're still getting more information in. A 66-year-old female patient weighing 166 pounds, sudden onset chest pains, going to be on the left side.

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1: Go in.
0: Need you en route to that open line, 119 Bear Hill Lane, Northwest. We got an automated voice that said the owner of that phone has been in an accident, and no answer on callback times two.

0: Bravo 4, Chest Pains, Pine Lane, Northwest. I got the 226 Pine Lane, Northwest. It's going to be for a female patient, 44 years of age, weighing 230 pounds. She's been having chest pain and difficulty breathing.
1: Bravo 3, we're back in service, but we have to get back to the station before we can run another call. I have a couple things.
0: I copy. I'll mark you out for a few.
2: 4, copy.

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1: 504, I shot you en route to 226 Pine Lane Northwest for a trespassing call. You've got a 44-year-old female patient, weighs 230 pounds. She is going to be a heart patient. Says it's located in the center of her chest. It's going to be a couple hours that she's been experiencing this chest pain.

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1: You can have a 1099 North McCoy at Keith, Tennessee 927, Baker Robertson, William.
2: 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Going to be at 8th Street and Oak Street, 991, Baker, Nora, William Johnson.
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0: 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We're still getting further. They're looking for two juveniles, threw rocks at the caller's house. They kicked the neighbor's house there, going up Stevens.
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0: 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Engine 10 advised, if you'll go left down Scottsdale off Highway 11, go all the way down to the end of that road, you'll see their apparatus.
1: George, west of Candy's Lane. Copy, 2 when you're ready. Just west of Candy's.
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1: 10-4, stand. I'll put them in the cab.
2: Yeah, if you could repeat that for me.
1: I'm going to put them in the cab for you.
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0: Buonasera. 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
0: Yes, sir. What's your location?
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0: 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One of the employees from Bradley Medical Center is requesting a call from you.

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0: 2987, Last Springs Road, south to east for an unwanted. Caller says there was a man wandering around on the caller's front porch. We're still getting further.
3: One oh six.
4: 14-8 with a warning on that. Did you advise me city at 64 in the bypass?

he was responding to Lag Springs. The caller said, this was about 30 minutes ago, they don't know if he's still out there. It's going to be a white male with long hair, wearing blue jean shorts. She's just wanting the area checked. One of you can back down.

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0: Maybe not. 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

0: I don't think so. 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
1: Hi, Gabby. I'm on Kenzer, headed towards 108. I can go with her afterwards and check that welfare real quick.
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0: Your caller was one that called back, correct? 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
0: All right, I'll give him a call, but we had contact with him. He's responding well, and he's at that residence.
1: I copy.
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0: 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Do we know where the vehicle was taken from? Was it the 15th Street?
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0: 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He shows back to me.
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0: Ten to three. You see that vehicle in that driveway with the White House red shutters? It's got some front edge damage and it's silver. Looks like an Acura.

0: 103-110. That van is coming back to the silver Acura. It's a 2005 model. Registered to the caller Lauren out of Inglewood. Expires 827 NSR.
1: Is everything okay?
2: 10-4.
1: Is everything okay?
2: 50. He's 10-4.
1: Thank you. I copy.
3: 3-10, that's a BMW. 10-4.

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He was laying on the corner originally, and there was a truck there. The truck drove off. It was a green Chevy. 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Also, she saw him last stumbling on Buchanan. 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

0: Well, if you don't care, go ahead and check the call for 29.
1: I'll copy. No, wait, 106, can you be en route to that welfare check, Dog Free Lane in Buchanan?
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1: 65.
0: It's going to be at the Sioux City on McGrady, 23 on McGrady Drive Southeast. It's a black Nissan Pathfinder versus a black Nissan.
1: 63, cancel him, I'm getting
0: it. I copy. 65, I'm going to have another one for you, a welfare check at the Circle K, 2695, APT 40.
2: 37, you can cancel. I'm not
0: going to be around for that welfare check. I copy.
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Nothing has been towed today. 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
0: I copy.

0: 10-3. Some of the warrants went to booking, to be put in the hold book. You can probably contact booking it. They should know. There should be a cover sheet on it.
1: 10-4.

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0: 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I'm going to be checking Walmart here on Treasury Drive for that vehicle.
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0: 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We'll be in about 10:19 to get this entered.
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1: You can cancel 65. I'll be around for that.
0: Copy. Caller's advising Charles Holt Progress. It's like a... ...18-19-year-old male hit a 5-year-old child, drove in a silver vehicle. Last contact went towards Harlow up the hill. All male, two girls. Boy was mixed curly hair. Little girl had a pink shirt on as well. That's about 2 minutes ago. Caller took her, one of her children to the bathroom. When she came back out, her child was crying, saying the male choked him. That caller still on scene, Deer Park.
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0: 63 to 37.
1: Do you even get a make or model on that vehicle? I'm in the Arrow in Harlem.
2: Four, I'm working on getting a description now.
3: Four, 6, 3, 9. Can you start towards Tenova? It's going to be in reference to that mental disturbance you brought in from Addison Drive earlier. He's running through the hallway, beating the walls.
0: 55, you can catch those. I'll be around too shortly.

37 to 63 Infiniti silver Hyundai newer model with a young mixed male with afro-like hair.

0: 75. 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
1: 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Took him in 6401.
2: Curtis, really, he'll be back there in the behavioral unit.

0: Air Force Central, I just put a tag in the call. Is that Deer Park, possible vehicle? Central, what was your traffic?
1: Nowhere four, left handed a tag. I'm putting it in, he's put it in the call line 22. I just ran it. It's coming back on a 2020 Hyundai silver in color to a Joseph corner of York Road.

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0: 18 route to 239, Old Paso Place, Northeast for a welfare check. Caller's wanting a check on Melanie Day's subject. Says that person's daughter is trying to take her out of the house and she doesn't want to go. She is in early stages of dementia. Just want someone to check on her.
1: 10-4. One second. Is your caller able to advise whether or not the daughter has conservatorship?
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0: Dockery and Blackburn Molo for tan Maverick and a silver two-door car, possibly road rage incident. Gotten two calls on it from each caller. The initial caller, I believe, was in a silver vehicle. Said he was run off the road by the tan Maverick. Tan Maverick's calling in now saying that caller's following him. They stopped at the Dollar General now on Blackburn.
1: Friend caller off the road. Driver is a middle-aged man, short glasses, heavy set, white male. They pulled into Circle K, and it looks like they went down APD 40. I'm sorry, they went down Blackburn. Any contact advice? 1759.

0: 37.
1: Suspect is DOA. The children are saying conflicting statements and there's no signs of assault. I'll be pending for report.
0: Copy. 63. It looks like the initial caller is the only one wanting contact via phone. The other party's not wanting contact. They're just separate from them, I believe.
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1: I show you responding. 4499-4499, Key Street Northwest at the Olive Garden. 19-year-old female, weighs 130, went unconscious and hit her head multiple times on the way down. She is awake now.
2: $1,200, since she's back awake and talking, I'm going to back down to non. $500 to $2, just let me know if you want me to cancel.

0: Altitude and route.
1: I copy. I show you en route to the Olive Garden on 4499 Keith Street, Northwest. You've got a 19-year-old female patient. It did originally come in as an unconscious. She passed out and hit her head several times on the way down. She is awake and speaking now. She's going to be sitting on the dining room floor. She weighs about 130 pounds.
2: Safety 3, go ahead and be around the Dollar General. The caller initially said his call, that your call didn't go through. Not sure if he's got restrictions on, but he and the other male are both at the Dollar General on Blackburn.

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Region route to 1010, 1010, Turkey Road Southeast. Caller says there's a white male with a beard, camo pants, and jean shorts standing in the middle of the road. That when people are coming down the hill, that he'll move further into the road, and then when people leave, he'll get out of the road. No drugs or alcohol or weapons seen on the person, but he is limping. Looks like he might be in his 60s.

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68. You care to start towards the front lot there, Bradley Medical? Near the main entrance, said he's making an NVA report of a vehicle hitting his bumper while he was parked.

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1: 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Your patient's going to be an 18-year-old male, weighs 183 pounds. He was in a car accident.

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0: Tennessee 046 538 901. 28 is going to be Tennessee King over Alpha 5544.

6749, can you start towards East Circle in Northview? Got an anonymous caller saying that they're being harassed by juveniles on a four-wheeler. Says that two black males, one Hispanic male. So they got in his face, about 13 years old. Last contact. Corner of Marley and Meadow. I believe the caller's called in multiple times on them driving reckless in the area.

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1: Simple.
0: I got you.

0: Bueno, de I just passed 25 going southbound. Where's the caller at now on that Bolo?
1: Bravo 3, I show you en route to 220 Bluegrass Circle Southeast for a non-emergency sick. Got a male patient in his 50s to 60s. Excuse me, he's going to be 65 years old. Feeling dizzy, has been ongoing for several weeks.
2: That's stolen vehicle reports come to your email.
1: I copy. I'll have to pass it on to not shift, but it'll be sent. 111, they're passing mile marker 22 southbound.
0: And 4, I'm at the 23. I'm going to try to catch up.
1: I copy that.

0: 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Obstruction on Lake Street.
1: I'm clear.
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0: One, I'll be in right with him.
1: I copy.
2: 505-501,
1: I show you en route to 1305 Lay Street Southeast. Department A is an apple. Send me a 10-month-old baby, male patient, weighs 22 pounds. He was choking on a coin. He can cry. He can cough. He is turning red, though.

0: 23's on scene, establishing Lake Street Fire Command. What was my apartment?
1: Copy on scene. It's going to be apartment A as in Adam.

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0: 111. Went all the way to the Hamilton County line on the interstate. No contact. I'm 10-8.
1: I copy.

0: Słowy.
1: Go ahead.
0: Will you let me know if you got it or not?
1: Yes, him, I just say.
0: Five of five on the team.
1: I copy.
0: One, I'm out with him.

0: 509. With a refusal.
1: I copy. One oh three.
2: Who is?
1: That didn't come through. I'm gonna send you an email so you can reply to that and see if that works.
2: Okay.

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1: 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She did hit her head, but they're not seeing any active bleeding or injuries.

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1: 3755.
0: He's being routed to the Blythe Bauer Elementary School. Make contact with Freddie Brooks. He's requested to speak to an Officer Parks. We're not sure if he's talking about a city officer or county officer. He wouldn't give any details. He's just wanting contact in person. Said he's sitting on the playground at a bench.
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1: 7751 Baker Nora William Sam. Seven five one 751 Baker Nora William Sam goes back on a 2012 Chevy wagon color to a Javier subject, Valpont Court, expirations 1126 in the SAR. Are you still good?
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0: Bravo 7, sick call, White Street, Southeast. Seventy-five, copy your call. Coming in reference to an animal control call, 3123 Willow Springs Drive, Northeast. Callers advising that they were told to call back when a dog was out again, said it's an ongoing issue, it's going to be a large black lab. Are you all still good?
1: 10-4-1, I don't have any contact. 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
1: 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We're getting a bird alarm from that location, just showing a day night alarm. I copy. 1941 Way Street Southeast, Department 802. Have a 61-year-old male, 220 pounds. He said he has a drain in his arm from a seizure, and it's falling out, and he needs to go have it put back in.

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Can you just put a follow-up for animal control to follow up there on Monday?

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0: Runway 3685 Forest Lane Southeast, 3685 Forest Lane Southeast. Possible burglary in progress. Caller says it looks like somebody's trying to break into the house next to him. So there's a white truck with a trailer and two men going in and out of the house. He says it's a vacant house in the process of being remodeled. He doesn't think the people are supposed to be there. It's a white four-door truck, possibly a Chevy, older model with a black trailer behind it.

0: 303.
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0: It's going to be the pastor of the church. He's already contacted the alarm company. I'll be 10-8. 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
1: Thanks.
2: Male has her legs stuck out the window that's parked in front of his house. They said there's two males and then that female. Again, a white truck with a black trailer and a gray four-door car.

0: It's Route 4 Slane. The callers advising subjects have been at the location for about 30 minutes to an hour. So they were pulling what appeared to be some wires off of stuff they pulled out of the house. Your callers also want contact.
1: .307, I got contact with subjects.
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0: 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Who's the last listed owner of this property?
1: Is there a mailbox there with the address on it? The caller's address is the one that's catted for the call.
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0: 303. The only thing that we have shown is that 3675 is a 911 hang-up call from 2023, and the name on it was Eric Wallace.
1: Jennifer, they have the subject on the 21. He's supposed to be in route with some paperwork to prove that it's going to be his property.
0: Yeah,

0: 307, 303. Both your parties are going to be negative NCIC local. Both have valid deals if you need that.
1: Copy.

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0: 304. Females to ELs going to be valid. Negative ETIC levels also.
1: Simple.
2: I am assuming a copy of stolen vehicle below from County. Well, units below for Tennessee Tag 016, Baker Sam, Tom Nora, coming in on a 2005 Acura TSX, silver in color, registered to a Warren of Fall, possibly occupied by a Tiffany Creel. Vehicle is entered in the NTIC, is stolen. Any contact, stop home for County, Pennsylvania 1937.

0: PA. I'm getting flagged down here at the KL Lowry building, sub the Bradley Square Mall.
1: Not sure.
0: Down here at the KL Lowry building, sub Bradley Square Mall.
1: Not clear. I don't know.
2: 206.
1: .2793 Barnell Road, Southwest. Caller's advising a female named Amber has locked herself out of her house. Correction, her husband has locked her out of the house. We're still trying to get some further.

break the intel. So here comes Planet. It's going to be the father of the Amber Walker subject. He is not on scene. He's advising it should be an Amber Walker and a Valerie Walker that's at the location. Both those parties are showing negative locals. The caller also advises that there are weapons in the house. I believe he's stating that the male party that locked the female out of the house is not on scene. The caller's wanting an officer to respond in case he shows up.

0: Three Tent to a Six Correction on that. The complainant in the father is on scene with the Amber subject. The husband is GOA at this time.
1: I'm 3797.
0: Not copy.

0: 55, 1081.
1: What?
0: Meet the Harry's at 25th, Guthrie. Tennessee's David over Victor, 52971.
1: Right.
0: Put me out. 55.

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If you could check those Polk and McMinn as well, please.

0: No, muy copy.
1: Attention, three. I show you're responding for the EMS 509. It's going to be 2290 Blythe Avenue Southeast here at the Justice Center. They're about to come in through booking. They've got the patient with medical right now. 28-year-old female. I have an allergic reaction. It's out there. We're still trying to get further. She is conscious and alert.

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1: I'm good.
0: 303.
1: 303.
0: I did a comment, line 43 with the owner, and his phone number, he did show up with paperwork showing that he just bought the property and he's doing the working for him. All units 10-8.
1: I copy.

0: 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Negative NCIC locals McMinn and Polk times 2.
1: Definitely.
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0: Hang up.
3: Inspector Sam, Tom Nora. It's registered to a Lauren Ethol and possibly occupied by Tiffany Creel. Vehicles and internet stolen by Baker 103. Also, that Creel subject already has one, I believe, for a stolen vehicle. Any contact? Stop. Time out, 1952. Baker 303, can you give me a call real quick?
2: General.

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0: NBA, no injuries on the roadway. Could be Mouse Creek Road, Key Street, Northwest.
2: Three ten two will sixteen cancel. Two oh six, I apologize. Did you say 10:22?
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2: Not copy.

0: Three time.
1: Brady. 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
0: We made contact with him up through the phone. He said he's going to come and lock the door for her. They say they didn't need me anymore, but if they did, they would call back some tonight.
1: I copy.

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1: I don't see you.

0: I copy. It's going to be 212 Daniel Lane Southeast, 212 Daniel Lane Southeast. Caller's saying that behind this house they see a small fire coming from the woods. They think it's going to be in a tent city with squatters out back. Think they might be burning some type of plastic.
1: Copy. 68,
2: copy 228. First one's going to be Tennessee 4, Mary over Lincoln 693. The second one's going to be Tennessee 771, Baker Queen, Tom, John.
1: Nice.

0: 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I am seeing there will be a plug at Rice Drive Southeast and Wesley Court Southeast.
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2: Micro 307, can you call me at all?
3: 307.
2: Got a 911 hang up. Got it GO2 3370 Water Level Highway, 3370 Water Level Highway. Looks like possibly right at the corner of Water Level, Meadow Lane Southeast. It's just an open line if you could check there and make sure everything's okay.
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0: Okay.